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Together, we are all New Brunswick. We are the true North, strong and free. 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
1: Good morning. A 55-year-old New Brunswick man is dead after a motor vehicle crash in Ontario. Ontario Provincial Police are just saying a New Brunswick man was killed in a collision southwest of Listowel in Perth County around 11 o'clock Saturday night, according to CTV. No other injuries were reported. No other details have been released by the OPP, including where in New Brunswick the man is from. Diesel prices are up this morning after the interrupter clause was used over the weekend. Diesel increasing 8.2 cents to a new maximum of 248.6 a liter. Home heating oil rising 8.2 cents as well to just 241 a liter. No change in the price of gas. No shooting in Donald Trump's war with Iran for a second day. Both sides appear to have paused their missile attacks, although neither side is saying why. The U.S. ambassador to the United Nations told Fox News President Trump was giving talks some space and that there have been discussions with Oman and Iran. Ambassador Mike Waltz, though, dismissed suggestions by experts that the U.S. weapons stockpile in the Middle East is running low. Meanwhile, concerns are increasing about threats by Houthi rebels in Yemen to block the Bab al-Mandeb Strait to the Red Sea. Those Iranian-backed rebels are threatening attacks on Saudi shipping and oil facilities. Bridge politics continue in Windsor and Detroit, with the Gordie Howe Bridge due to open to traffic at noon today. There was a ribbon-cutting ceremony Friday with Canadian officials from all three levels of government there, but they disinvited the Americans because of President Trump's latest tariff threats. Some officials are concerned there may be retaliation for that by Trump today, when traffic is supposed to begin crossing the bridge for the first time. Another gold medal for Nova Scotia gymnast Ellie Black, this one the all-around title at the Commonwealth Games. Black, the only gymnast, male or female, to win two all-around gold medals at the Commonwealth Games. Black told CBC she was surprised that she was the first to accomplish that, and she wasn't expecting to win. Another Canadian, Leah Monica Fontaine, won the bronze medal in the same event. In other sports, on the diamonds, Blue Jays lost 6-1 at Fenway. Phillies pounded the Yankees 11-4. In the CFL, Alouettes beat the visiting Ticats 31-18. Now you're up to date. I'm Daryl Good.
2: And your cool weather forecast today, sunshine, a high of 26. Cloudy tonight with a low near 12, and sunny Tuesday with a high near 26. Uptown now, it's 8 degrees at 6:03, and that's cool weather.
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0: From Like a Virgin, Madonna, Material Girl, on St. John's Greatest Hits, Cool 98, good morning, 6:10 right now, and Monday, we got to get at her. Get your coffee brewing, maybe a hash brown pancake, or, you know, just your coffee. This morning looks pretty good, weather-wise, sunshine, and a high of 26. I just slothed in a tube in the pool yesterday. Oh, so nice. And it looks like we're going to have a few more nice days to enjoy the pool, the beach, or just the fabulous weather getting out in our many parks around our region, which is always, always a fun time. Coming up on the show, if you want a secret to a long life, I know there's been many secrets over the years that centenarians have said what's helped them live so long. I'll have a new one that's on the way. Also, the highest grossing movie of the year, that's on the way. What's trending, and your Cool 98 Vogue optical web poll question. That is all coming up. Young Turks with Rod Stewart's next on Cool 98. Good morning.
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0: I kind of like to hear the answer to that question myself.
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7: It is showtime on this Monday, July 27th, which I didn't know until I got into work that is National Chicken Finger Day. I mean, come on a Monday. Yes, love chicken fingers. Creme brulee day as well. Also walk on stilts day. Don't think I'll be trying that, but it's also bagpipe appreciation day, and I love me some bagpipes. Love bagpipes. So much. So difficult. Like, I watch the bagpipers as they perform, and I'm like, how do you do that? You need a lot of air, a lot of wind to be able to carry that off. That's for sure. A lot of practice, I am sure, but love me some bagpipes. On this date in 1921, insulin was discovered. 1940, Billboard magazine published its first singles chart. In 1940 as well, Bugs Bunny made his debut in the Warner Brothers animated cartoon, A Wild Hare. 1953, the Korean War ended. 74, Sweet Home Alabama was released by Lynyrd Skynyrd. 1984, Purple Rain debuted in theaters. In 87, Rick Astley's first single, Never Gonna Give You Up, is released in America. 1991, Bryan Adams' Everything I Do It For You hit number one. In 2003, Bob Hope passed away at age 100. 2007, The Simpsons movie debuted in theaters. And in 2022, Joey Chestnut set a new world record when he downed 44 chicken fingers in 5 minutes. Wowzers. He won the National Chicken Finger Eating Contest in Vegas. I mean, I would think I could win a contest until I just read that. 44 chicken fingers. In 5 minutes. A happy birthday to Jonathan Rhys Meyers, 49. A-Rod Alex Rodriguez is 51. And Maya Rudolph from Saturday Night Live is 54 today. If you're celebrating and want a birthday shout out or know someone who is, text it in to 658-2398. Spin Doctors on the way. Glass Tigers next.
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7: In your cool weather forecast today, sunny and a high near 26. Clouds tonight, a low near 12. And the sunshine returns tomorrow with a high near 26. It's 7 degrees now at 625, and that's cool weather.
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1: Good morning. An Acadian group in Beau Rivage is getting $750,000 for a cultural center in Saint-Louis-de-Kent. Bossier MP and Senior Cabinet Minister Dominic LeBlanc was joined by Provincial Cabinet Minister Pat Finnegan, the MLA for Kent North, and Mayor Danielle Dugas of Beau Rivage for the unveiling of the Acadian Odyssey Commemorative Monument. Place de Drapeau Acadien will be a cultural and historical public space for people of all ages, centered around a giant Acadian flag within Saint-Louis-de-Kent. The site will feature the Acadian Odyssey Monument and Interpretation Center dedicated to Acadian history and an outdoor stage with a natural amphitheater. The project also involves the relocation and restoration of the historic Grenier Building, which will serve as the site's main visitor center. There's a new millionaire in New Brunswick. A ticket sold in Carleton County won $1 million in Saturday night's Lotto 649 gold ball draw. Details on the prize winner will be released as soon as they come forward. Wildfires continue to rage in British Columbia. Residents of 70 Mile House and surrounding areas have been given an evacuation notice and told to get out this morning. Two wildfires burning in the area have merged and are now burning over 66,000 hectares in the Cariboo region. As the wildfire season in BC intensifies, more than 200 personnel from other jurisdictions are arriving to help. And wildfires also continue to rage in France and Spain. 55,000 more people were evacuated overnight in southwest France, bringing the total number of evacuations to 220,000 in the Bordeaux region alone. There have also been a number of evacuations over the border in eastern Spain. In sports, in baseball, Red Sox down to Blue Jays 6-1. Phillies hammered the Yankees 11-4. In football, Montreal beat Hamilton 31-18. Now you're up to date. I'm Daryl Good.
2: In your cool weather forecast today, sunny and a high near 26. Clouds tonight, a low near 12. And the sunshine returns tomorrow with a high near 26. 7 degrees now at 6:33, and that's cool weather.
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0: Tom Cochran, Sinking Like a Sunset on St. John's Greatest Hits. Cool 98 Sunrise Beauty this morning as we make way for another fantastic day in the sun. High of 26 today. Had such a great time yesterday. Just sloughing in my brother's pool. I actually fell asleep. But I didn't burn, well, a little bit, but not as bad as I thought I would. I slathered the sunscreen on. I learned from my mistakes over and over again. And yeah, it was such a great day. It looks like another one slated for us today. So if you're on vacay, this is a great day to be off and enjoy the sunshine. Hey, congrats to the St. John Alpines taking care of business last night. Picked up a 7-2 road victory in Kiwanis Park over the Moncton Mets. And with that win, St. John improves its record to 9-11 on the season and return home this Thursday night. Mark it on your calendar. Go take your pom-poms and cheer them on as they go up against the Fredericton Royals at 7:30 at Memorial Field. So can't wait to see that game and another win column for the St. John Alpines. On the way, we're going to talk about the Cool 98 Facebook page question, all about your pets. Did they sleep with you last night? Do they every night? More on that coming up.
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0: In your cool weather forecast today, sunny and a high near 26, clouds tonight, a low near 12, and the sunshine returns tomorrow with a high near 26. It's 7 degrees at 647, and that's cool weather.

0: Platinum Blonde, Standing in the Dark on St. John's Greatest Hits. Cool 98, 655. Good morning. Did you have a nice little sleepy sleep? Were your pets in bed with you? Do they just sprawl out and really it's not even your bed anymore? It's theirs. That happens so often. I know my brother's dog fan, German Shepherd, Roddy Cross, and he's a big boy and takes up most of the bed, but there's no way he's getting out of that bed. It's basically his. He's taken over. So asking on the Cool 98 Facebook page, is it okay to let your pet sleep in your bed? Because there was a poll of about 7,500 people that were asked how many pets typically sleep in the same bed as you. 67% of people said no pets at all. 20% said there's usually one pet sleeping in their bed with them. 7% said two pets. 2% said three pets. And 1% said four or more pets. Wow, that's a lot. My kitty Frankie does not sleep in bed with me. I toss and turn so much. I feel like he thinks he's going to be, you know, turfed out the door, out the window, something. So he's like, I'm steering clear of that broad, which works out best for both of us. Is it okay for your pets to sleep in your bed, or do your pets sleep with you? Let me know on the Cool 98 Facebook page. Handle with Care, the Traveling Wilbury is coming up next.
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3: Good morning. A 55-year-old New Brunswick man is dead after a motor vehicle crash in Ontario. Ontario Provincial Police are just saying a New Brunswick man was killed in a collision southwest of Listowel in Perth County around 11 o'clock Saturday night, according to CTV. No other injuries were reported. No other details have been released by the OPP, including where in New Brunswick the man is from. Diesel prices are up this morning after the interrupter clause was used over the weekend. Diesel increasing 8.2 cents to a new maximum of 248.6 a liter. Home heating oil rising 8.2 cents as well to just 241 a liter. No change in the price of gas. No shooting in Donald Trump's war with Iran for a second day. Both sides appear to have paused their missile attacks, although neither side is saying why. The U.S. ambassador to the United Nations told Fox News President Trump was giving talks some space and that there have been discussions with Oman and Iran. Ambassador Mike Waltz, though, dismissed suggestions by experts that the U.S. weapons stockpile in the Middle East is running low. Meanwhile, concerns are increasing about threats by Houthi rebels in Yemen to block the Bab al-Mandeb Strait to the Red Sea. Those Iranian-backed rebels are threatening attacks on Saudi shipping and oil facilities. Bridge politics continue in Windsor and Detroit with the Gordie Howe Bridge due to open to traffic at noon today. There was a ribbon-cutting ceremony Friday with Canadian officials from all three levels of government there, but they disinvited the Americans because of President Trump's latest tariff threats. Some officials are concerned there may be retaliation for that by Trump today when traffic is supposed to begin crossing the bridge for the first time. Another gold medal for Nova Scotia gymnast Ellie Black, this one the all-around title at the Commonwealth Games. Black, the only gymnast, male or female, to win two all-around gold medals at the Commonwealth Games. Black told CBC she was surprised that she was the first to accomplish that and she wasn't expecting to win. Another Canadian, Leah Monica Fontaine, won the bronze medal in the same event. In other sports, on the diamonds, Blue Jays lost 6-1 at Fenway. Phillies pounded the Yankees 11-4. In the CFL, Alouettes beat the visiting Ticats 31-18. Now you're up to date. I'm Daryl Good.
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6: In your cool weather forecast today, sunny and a high near 26, clouds tonight, a low near 12, and the sunshine returns tomorrow with a high near 26. It's 9 degrees at 7:05, and that's cool weather.
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0: Pat Benatar, hit me with your best shot on St. John's Greatest Hits, cool 98, 712. Good morning, another beauty of a day today. Sunshine, and going to see a high right around 26 today. On socials, watching the O-Search tracker as to see the white sharks that are tagged in the Bay of Fundy right now. Also saw old Tom is back, the orca, which is still amazing that an orca is in our waters. But lots of videos of sharks, of old Tom in the Bay of Fundy. And right now it looks like Blue Nose is a male white shark that is 11 feet, 7 inches, weighing about 789 pounds, closest to us, but just off of Yarmouth right now. And of course, that is just the tagged shark that we know is around. Anyway, it is Shark Week, and apparently a Maine woman just set a new Guinness World Record for the most shark tattoos on a female body. Emily Morrison, a shark biologist and owner of a shark fossil diving tour company, is known as Shark Lady Emily. She has 106 shark tattoos. She will appear on this Discovery Channel Shark Week show, My Strange Shark Addiction. 106 shark tattoos. I think she has an affinity for sharks, perhaps. Share Believe is coming up. Prince is next.
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0: Believe on St. John's Greatest Hits, Cool 98.7.22. Speaking about love, that's part of what's trending. Apparently, Finland is trying to find singles their mates, their matches at the grocery store. I mean, have you ever heard of it? They're helping people find love by bringing in pink shopping carts for singles. So if you see someone with a pink shopping cart around the aisles in the grocery stores, that means they're single. And it gives you an opportunity to chat them up, you know, in the chip aisle or whatever, because you know they're single. That's bananas. That's fun, though. I would love to do that. Also, what's trending, Ryan Gosling's going to play a Ghost Rider in film set for release in 2028. His girlfriend Eva Mendes starred alongside Nick Cage in Ghost Rider back in 2007. Marge Simpson is being recast for season 38 of The Simpsons. Demi Moore is going to play fake Marge in an episode titled Yellow Mirror. Marge Simpson has been voiced by Julie Kavner since 1987. Also, as trending, just talked about the sharks in the Bay of Fundy. And of course, this is lots of food up for them up here. And the orca, Old Tom, he's around in the Bay of Fundy too, as I am seeing videos all over socials this weekend. Love to see it. Apparently, the family medicine and primary care reveals selfies have killed 5 times more people than shark attacks over the last decade. India has the most deaths during that time, 159, followed by Russia at 16 and the U.S. with 14. On the way with Neil Diamond and Dead or Alive's next.
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0: In your cool weather forecast today, sunny and a high near 26, clouds tonight, a low near 12, and the sunshine returns tomorrow with a high near 26. It's 9 degrees at 7:25, and that's cool weather.
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4: Good morning. An Acadian group in Beau Rivage is getting $750,000 for a cultural center in St. Louis de Kent. Beausejour MP and Senior Cabinet Minister Dominic LeBlanc was joined by Provincial Cabinet Minister Pat Finnegan, the MLA for Kent North, and Mayor Danielle Dugas of Beau Rivage for the unveiling of the Acadian Odyssey Commemorative Monument. Place de Drapeau Acadien will be a cultural and historical public space for people of all ages, centered around a giant Acadian flag within St. Louis de Kent. The site will feature the Acadian Odyssey Monument and Interpretation Center dedicated to Acadian history and an outdoor stage with a natural amphitheater. The project also involves the relocation and restoration of the historic Grenier Building, which will serve as the site's main visitor center. There's a new millionaire in New Brunswick. A ticket sold in Carleton County won $1 million in Saturday night's Lotto 649 gold ball draw. Details on the prize winner will be released as soon as they come forward. Wildfires continue to rage in British Columbia. Residents of 70 Mile House and surrounding areas have been given an evacuation notice and told to get out this morning. Two wildfires burning in the area have merged and are now burning over 66,000 hectares in the Cariboo region. As the wildfire season in BC intensifies, more than 200 personnel from other jurisdictions are arriving to help. And wildfires also continue to rage in France and Spain. 55,000 more people were evacuated overnight in southwest France, bringing the total number of evacuations to 220,000 in the Bordeaux region alone. There have also been a number of evacuations over the border in eastern Spain. In sports, in baseball, Red Sox down to Blue Jays 6-1. Phillies hammered the Yankees 11-4. In football, Montreal beat Hamilton 31-18. Now you're up to date. I'm Daryl Good.
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6: In your cool weather forecast today, sunny and a high near 26, clouds tonight, a low near 12, and the sunshine returns tomorrow with a high near 26.
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ENIAC, St. John's Greatest Hits, Cool 98, 736. Your Cool 98 Vogue Optical Web Pool questions coming up. First, what about love? Here's Hart.

0: Heart. What about love on St. John's greatest hits? Cool 98. What about love? Well, if you're in Finland, all you have to do to find love is cart around the pink shopping carts. That's what they do. If you're single, yeah, you just take the pink shopping cart. Then people know you're single and then they can chat you up. Then you can find love. I mean, what are we doing wrong here, St. John? We need some pink shopping carts. Oh, I'd love to see that. That'd be so much fun. All right, let's check out the Cool 98 Vogue Optical web poll question today. What do you think is the single most important problem our society needs to solve right now? I mean, let's narrow that down. Is it climate change? Is it education? The cost of living? Emerging technology? Poverty? Homelessness? Or healthcare? The single most important, I mean, those are all important issues that we need to get a grasp of, that's for sure. But what do you think is the single most important problem our society needs to solve right now? Majority of you are saying healthcare. Second spot is the cost of living. And then there's a tie for third place with climate change and homelessness. But according to you, what do you think is the single most important problem our society needs to solve right now? Let us know. We would love to have your opinion. Just go to our Vogue Optical web poll question at Cool 98 FM.
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0: In your cool weather forecast today, sunny and a high near 26. Clouds tonight, a low near 12. And the sunshine returns tomorrow with a high near 26. It's 9 degrees at 7:44, and that's cool weather.
7: Memory Lane. 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

0: had that cassette tape, played it over and over and over in my Sony Walkman. I think we're alone now. Tiffany on Cool 98 asking about your pets on the Cool 98 Facebook page. Do they sleep in bed with you? Majority of you say yeah. And basically, it's not even your bed anymore. It's their bed. They take over and you're just along for the ride, pretty much. This is very interesting. Dog owners in Chiasso, it's a town in Switzerland, they're soon going to have to not only clean up their pets' number two, but also their numero unos. Yeah, it's the first kind, first of its kind in Switzerland. This rule is going to take effect in mid-August. Walkers are going to be expected to carry a bottle of water as well as waste bags to use it to dilute urine left in public places. So, I mean, some pet owners can't even pick up their dog's number two, let alone number one. But you have to do it or you're going to face a fine. First time offenders receive a warning. Repeat offenders face a fine of $100. Municipal council acted after complaints from residents and a neighborhood commission. The mayor said that hot weather and prolonged drought have made smells more noticeable, particularly in the town center. So bring your poop bags and your water bottles. I mean, I wonder if that would ever happen here. Lionel Richie's on the way. Gowan, you're a strange animal. Next.
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1: Good morning. A 55-year-old New Brunswick man is dead after a motor vehicle crash in Ontario. Ontario Provincial Police are just saying a New Brunswick man was killed in a collision southwest of Listowel in Perth County around 11 o'clock Saturday night, according to CTV. No other injuries were reported. No other details have been released by the OPP, including where in New Brunswick the man is from. Diesel prices are up this morning after the interrupter clause was used over the weekend. Diesel increasing 8.2 cents to a new maximum of 248.6 a liter. Home heating oil rising 8.2 cents as well to just 241 a liter. No change in the price of gas. No shooting in Donald Trump's war with Iran for a second day. Both sides appear to have paused their missile attacks, although neither side is saying why. The U.S. ambassador to the United Nations told Fox News President Trump was giving talks some space and that there have been discussions with Oman and Iran. Ambassador Mike Waltz, though, dismissed suggestions by experts that the U.S. weapons stockpile in the Middle East is running low. Meanwhile, concerns are increasing about threats by Houthi rebels in Yemen to block the Bab al-Mandeb Strait to the Red Sea. Those Iranian-backed rebels are threatening attacks on Saudi shipping and oil facilities. Bridge politics continue in Windsor and Detroit, with the Gordie Howe Bridge due to open to traffic at noon today. There was a ribbon-cutting ceremony Friday with Canadian officials from all three levels of government there, but they disinvited the Americans because of President Trump's latest tariff threats. Some officials are concerned there may be retaliation for that by Trump today, when traffic is supposed to begin crossing the bridge for the first time. Another gold medal for Nova Scotia gymnast Ellie Black, this one the all-around title at the Commonwealth Games. Black, the only gymnast, male or female, to win two all-around gold medals at the Commonwealth Games. Black told CBC she was surprised that she was the first to accomplish that, and she wasn't expecting to win. Another Canadian, Leah Monica Fontaine, won the bronze medal in the same event. In other sports, on the diamonds, Blue Jays lost 6-1 at Fenway. Phillies pounded the Yankees 11-4. In the CFL, Alouettes beat the visiting Ticats 31-18. Now you're up to date. I'm Daryl Good.
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4: In your cool weather forecast today, sunny and a high near 26, clouds tonight, a low near 12, and the sunshine returns tomorrow with a high near 26. It's 9 degrees at 8:03, and that's cool weather.
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0: Paola's Eyes of a Stranger on St. John's Greatest Hits. Cool 98, 812. Good morning. Sunshine in the forecast today and a high of 26. Perfect beach day. I mean, we have so many amazing beaches in our region to go lay out and get in the water, cool off. Oh, I did that yesterday. Not the beach. Went to my brother's in St. Stephen and lounged in the pool. Fell asleep on the floaty. Yep. Woke up and my armpits are burnt. How? I don't know. Hard to say, really. But I did apply sunscreen and a lot of it. But sometimes you just can't get enough, apparently. And if you are someone who can spend all day swimming or lounging in a pool, are you usually down for an hour or two and then it's time to get out? Because a poll on social media asked, what's your cue to get out of the pool? About 1,000 people weighed in, and these were the most popular responses. When you get bored, 62% said, yeah, I get bored, and then I get out. When you get tired, 15% said, yeah, I'm getting sleepy, so I know it's time to remove myself from the pool. When you get hungry, 9% get famished in the pool of all that, you know, floating and stuff, so they have to get in. Other people said, when your fingers get too wrinkly. And according to the comments, some other responses included when I get cold, when the group I'm with is getting out, and when it's getting dark. But what I noticed is a glaring omission. No one said when I have to pee. Okay, so I don't know what that means. Are we peeing in the pool? No. When I was little, I remember going, I made my brother drag me to his best friend's house, Lana Higgins, and they had a pool, loved getting in the pool, and the sign on the outside of the pool said, don't pee in my pool, I don't swim in your toilet. And I thought that, I still do. Hilarious.
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And it's love when you let your pet sleep in your bed. Now that's love, especially because you don't have any room majority of the time. They take up the whole bed and you're struggling to have a little spot on the edge, and you try not to, you know, go over the edge in the middle of the night because they sprawl out. They don't care. It's their bed, really, and they're letting you

0: sleep there, if we're being honest. That's what the Cool 98 Facebook page question is. It okay to let your pet sleep in your bed? There's a survey and 67% of people said no. No pets in the bed. But 20% said there's usually one pet sleeping in their bed with them. 7% said two pets. 2% said three pets. And 1% said four or more pets. So they must be sleeping on the floor, I would say. But the majority of you so far say, yeah, I'm going to let my pet sleep in the bed. Darlene said, absolutely, my puppy does what he wants and I do what he wants also. Mm-hmm, that sounds about right, Darlene. Chantel said, abso-friggin-lutely. Kathy said, two poodles every night. They're giant. Wouldn't have it any other way. But good thing it's a California king. Mm-hmm. Sherry said, it's okay with me. My dog has his side and my side too. Yeah. Philip said, only 5 minutes on the bed. Then he gets restless and goes to the floor. And Gary said, the dogs own everything here. We're just their servants. The only thing I own, and they know it and constantly steal it, is my old man recliner. So where do you fall? Where's the bed? Is it you in it too and the pets, or a pet's on the floor and just you in the bed? Is it okay to sleep with your pet in your bed? Let me know at the Cool 98 Facebook page. Starship's on the way. The box, carry on. Next.
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0: In your cool weather forecast today, sunny and a high near 26. Clouds tonight, a low near 12. And the sunshine returns tomorrow with a high near 26. It's 16 degrees at 8:23, and that's cool weather.
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1: Good morning. An Acadian group in Beau Rivage is getting $750,000 for a cultural center in St. Louis de Kent. Beausejour MP and Senior Cabinet Minister Dominic LeBlanc was joined by Provincial Cabinet Minister Pat Finnegan, the MLA for Kent North, and Mayor Danielle Dugas of Beau Rivage for the unveiling of the Acadian Odyssey Commemorative Monument. Place de Drapeau Acadien will be a cultural and historical public space for people of all ages, centered around a giant Acadian flag within St. Louis de Kent. The site will feature the Acadian Odyssey Monument, an interpretation center dedicated to Acadian history, and an outdoor stage with a natural amphitheater. The project also involves the relocation and restoration of the historic Grenier Building, which will serve as the site's main visitor center. There's a new millionaire in New Brunswick. A ticket sold in Carleton County won $1 million in Saturday night's Lotto 649 gold ball draw. Details on the prize winner will be released as soon as they come forward. Wildfires continue to rage in British Columbia. Residents of 70 Mile House and surrounding areas have been given an evacuation notice and told to get out this morning. Two wildfires burning in the area have merged and are now burning over 66,000 hectares in the Cariboo region. As the wildfire season in BC intensifies, more than 200 personnel from other jurisdictions are arriving to help. And wildfires also continue to rage in France and Spain. 55,000 more people were evacuated overnight in southwest France, bringing the total number of evacuations to 220,000 in the Bordeaux region alone. There have also been a number of evacuations over the border in eastern Spain. In sports, in baseball, Red Sox down the Blue Jays 6-1. Phillies hammered the Yankees 11-4. In football, Montreal beat Hamilton 31-18. Now you're up to date. I'm Daryl Good.
2: In your cool weather forecast today, sunny and a high near 26. Clouds tonight, a low near 12. And the sunshine returns tomorrow with a high near 26. It's 16 degrees at 8:33, and that's cool weather.
0: Let's get right to it. 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

Madonna, CHL's greatest hits, Cool 98. It's 836. Big congratulations to the St. John Junior Alpines getting her done on the weekend. They beat Dartmouth 7-4 in 9 innings to be crowned the 22-under baseball Atlantic champions. Roll Pines. Great job, St. John Junior Alpines. Love that. Champions. Here's Diana Ross, Upside Down. St. John's greatest hits, Cool 98. Good morning.

0: 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Diana Ross on Cool 98. It's 8:41, so that means time to look at the Cool 98 Vogue Optical web poll question. What do you think is the single most important problem our society needs to solve right now? There's a lot. There's many. Gotta narrow it down, apparently. Is it climate change, education, the cost of living, emerging technology, poverty, homelessness, or healthcare? Single most important problem. I mean, they're all very, very important. But what do you think is the main one? So far, the majority of you, 50% of you, said healthcare. Second place, the cost of living. And third spot, there's a tie with homelessness and climate change. So if you had to narrow it down, I mean, take your pick. What do you think is the single most important problem our society needs to solve right now? Let us know. You can go to the Vogue Optical web poll question at Cool 98 FM.
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0: In your cool weather forecast today, sunny and a high near 26, clouds tonight, a low near 12, and the sunshine returns tomorrow with a high near 26. It's 16 degrees at 8:43, and that's cool weather.
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0: see that guy. KV Music Fest, Colin James, Voodoo Thing, St. John's Greatest Hits. Cool 98. It is 8:51, and in case you didn't know, today is Chicken Finger Day. I mean, Pizza Day is one of my favorite days. This ranks up there. Chicken Finger Day. Love me a chicken finger. I'm surprised I haven't turned into one. I eat them so much. But we're going to do a little throwback for you. The best in late night concerning Chicken Finger Day.
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0: Ace of Base, Don't Turn Around on St. John's Greatest Hits, Cool 98. It's Joelle, and time to kick off the 98-minute music marathon with Zappa Costa. Queens on the way, Chumbawamba next.
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Zappacosta, Think About You on Cool 98, St. John's greatest hits. I was just thinking about the St. John Junior Alpines because they're winners. They're champions. They beat Dartmouth 7-4, nine innings to be crowned the 22-under Baseball Atlantic champions. So good job for getting her done, guys. Roll Pines on the way in the 98-minute music marathon. Sky, Prince, Fleetwood Mac, and here's Chris Isaac.

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It's my life. If you want to live a long life, apparently this is what you need to do. Eloise Marinado, she just turned 101, and she said the secret to a long life is stay away from politics, have a stable home, stay active with people, have a spoonful of Nestle malt extract every single day, and keep your license. 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Talk to each other and grow a plant. Listen, Eloise, I've tried to grow a plant. They don't want to live in my home for some reason. But I will put down my phone and stay away from politics, though.

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Highest grossing movie of the year so far, crossing the $1 billion mark, Toy Story 5. We knew it was going to do well. It's the third movie of the year to cross the milestone following the Super Mario Galaxy movie. That's it for me. I'm going to go enjoy this gorgeous weather, but I'm going to leave you with CCR. Here's Proud Mary.

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6: Mainly sunny as the fog lifts, highs anywhere from 19 at the coast to 26 inland. Partly cloudy this evening, then clearing near midnight except for the patchy fog, low 12. Sunny after the fog lifts again tomorrow morning. Highs 19 at the coast, 26 inland. A mix of Santa Cloud Wednesday, again highs 19 to 26.
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7: A mainly sunny day with a high of 26, humidex value about 28. Becoming clear near midnight with fog patches overnight and a low of 12 with sunshine tomorrow. And a high of 26, humidex of 28. For Wednesday, it's sun and cloud and 26.
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6: A mainly sunny day with a high of 26, humidex value about 28. Becoming clear near midnight with fog patches overnight and a low of 12 with sunshine tomorrow. And a high of 26, humidex of 28. For Wednesday, it's sun and cloud and 26.
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that's a mighty long time. But I'm here to tell you, there's something else. The afterworld. A world of never-ending happiness. 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
5: A mainly sunny day with a high of 26, humidex value about 28. Becoming clear near midnight with fog patches overnight and a low of 12 with sunshine tomorrow. And a high of 26, humidex of 28. For Wednesday, it's sun and cloud and 26.
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Greatest hits for the Maritimes, Haywire, Bad, Bad Boy, and Katrina and the Waves, Walking on Sunshine, opening up two. I'm Nathan. Good afternoon, Alanis Morissette, after Earth, Wind, and Fire, September.

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0: Well, if you're going to get cheated on, you may as well write a hit song out of it. Every rose has its thorn poison. Yeah, Bret Michaels' Heartache turned into a number one song when he was on the road calling back to his apartment to talk to his girlfriend. And here's another man talking in the background. Oops. But like I said, at least he turned it into a number one hit.
1: Freddie, it's July.
2: Yes, it is.
1: It's my birthday.
2: No, it's not.
1: Well, it's Canada's birthday, so same thing.
2: Yeah, no, not really.
1: And this year, let's get our small part of this beautiful country something spectacular.
2: Like a new marketing manager.
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0: Pursuit of Happiness and She's So Young. Greatest hits for the Maritimes. And a lot of us are on the pursuit to eat healthy, to take care of ourselves. And you read an article that says this food is good for you, and then another one says, well, hold on a minute. And there's so many foods like that. And then I thought, an egg. Surely that would be nothing but good. You know, yeah, it has cholesterol, but it's a good cholesterol. Now, according to the Daily Mail, a new study by Cleveland Clinic reveals eating eggs can trigger a stroke. What? They researched 5,000 people and found that high levels of TMAO, I'm not sure what that is, are tied to AFib, or a different heart rhythm. Those with high levels of TMAO have a 70% higher chance of having heart problems, and this TMAO comes from gut bacteria after eating food like egg yolks and beef. No, don't tell me this.
1: 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The fun continues Sunday with another chance to see the Master Series before the Bay of Fundy tides reclaim these amazing creations. 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
3: A mainly sunny day with a high of 26, humidex value about 28. Becoming clear near midnight with fog patches overnight and a low of 12 with sunshine tomorrow. And a high of 26, humidex of 28. For Wednesday, it's sun and cloud and 26.
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0: Greatest hits for the Maritimes and Great Big Sea, Ordinary Day with Aha, and Take On Me before that. 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But if you can only do one, which one are you picking? 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

Greatest hits for the Maritimes. That's Bare Naked Ladies and Lovers in a Dangerous Time. Rolling Stone called her voice annoying. Yeah, little did they know Madonna would go on to become the biggest thing in pop. Here she is, Lucky Star.

in a world gone crazy. St. John's greatest hits will keep you sane. Hopefully. 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

0: Greatest hits for the Maritimes and Manfred Mann, Blinded by the Light, Red Rider, Human Race, and Madonna, Lucky Star, from her self-titled first album that came out on this day 43 years ago in 1983. It doesn't burn up the charts. Rolling Stones calls her voice irritating as hell. That's the words they use. However, it eventually spawned that one, Lucky Star, Borderline, and Holiday. And after all of that, they probably didn't call her voice irritating anymore.
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0: Freddie, it's July.
1: Yes, it is.
0: It's my birthday.
1: No, it's not.
0: Well, it's Canada's birthday, so same thing.
1: No, not really.
0: And this year, let's get our small part of this beautiful country something spectacular.
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0: Greatest hits for the Maritimes and Jane Child, Don't Want to Fall in Love, Crowded House as well. Don't Dream It's Over. I know it's only Monday, but we can start looking forward to that long weekend, and it's the last one of summer. It sounds bad, but really, we only have two anyway, and this year, we only have one long weekend in summer. That's it. Yeah, Canada Day fell in the middle of the week, so the only long weekend of summer is coming up. We'll start to make some plans. We always have some special things on the go for long weekend as well. And as we get into the week, we'll talk more and more about that. We will talk about the weather then. Rick Springfield and Jesse's Girl.
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7: A mainly sunny day with a high of 26, humidex value about 28. Becoming clear near midnight with fog patches overnight and a low of 12 with sunshine tomorrow. And a high of 26, humidex of 28. For Wednesday, it's sun and cloud and 26.
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0: Greatest hits for the Maritimes and old emotions, Spoons. I'm Nathan, and yes, this is the weekend of 506 Festival, Soul Asylum, Mariana's Trench, Glorious Sons, Crash Test Dummies. Oh, it's gonna be grand. 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I've seen three of those bands, Soul Asylum, Glorious Sons, and Crash Test Dummies. Glorious Sons of those three, probably that entertain me the most, I would say them. Yeah, it's going to be a good time.
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1: Well, good afternoon. 17-year-old motorcyclist has died following a collision in Fredericton. Police say the crash happened around 5:50 Friday afternoon, July 24th, at the intersection of Vanier Industrial Drive and Wilsey Road. The teenager was taken to hospital but later died from his injuries. A 21-year-old driver of the pickup truck was not hurt. The police, including forensic collision experts, continue to investigate the cause, with the incident still under investigation. 20-year-old man has been arrested following a break-in at a business on Water Street in St. John. Police say the man gained access to a secure compound at Area 506 yesterday morning and stole property from a container in a trailer. Officers found the suspect nearby in possession of the stolen items. He's been charged with break and enter and possession of stolen property. The accused has been released from custody and is scheduled to be back in court October 6th. A copper wire theft in St. John has knocked out internet service for some residents in the Redhead Road area. St. John police say the thieves cut and stole the wire from several utility poles early Saturday morning, causing that outage. Police believe the theft happened around 3:30 in the morning, July 25th. Investigators asking anyone with information, security video, or dash cam footage from the area to come forward. Police say tips can be provided directly or anonymously through Crime Stoppers. New Brunswick, Nova Scotia, and Prince Edward Island have signed a new agreement to plan their energy future together. Premier Susan Holt says the pact will coordinate what each province builds and when, using interties and shared infrastructure for greater reliability. Holt is positioning New Brunswick as a baseload energy provider with nuclear, hydro refurbishment, and biomass, while Nova Scotia is focusing on offshore wind and PEI is seeking reliable supply. The deal also opens the door to deeper cooperation, including a possible regional electricity system operator like air traffic control for the grid and even a single maritime regulator. Holt says the current setup with three separate energy boards raises the question if ratepayers need all three of them. Deputy Minister's Committee will lead the work. The Dr. Everett Chalmers Regional Hospital in Fredericton has opened a 13-bed medical transition unit within the hospital. This after shutting down a unit previously housed in a converted ambulance bay. In early April, Horizon Health announced that all remaining patients within the medical transition unit had been discharged or moved to another space, while work continued on plans to find a new home for that unit. Well, the plans were revealed earlier this year amid backlash over conditions within the unit where patients waiting for inpatient beds didn't have access to washrooms or running water within the converted ambulance bay. At the time, the president and CEO of Horizon Health said Horizon's plans to temporarily close the unit and relocate it to another part of the hospital had already been in the works, according to Brunswick News. Those plans involved moving some outpatient hospital services into the community and relocating ambulatory care clinics to create space for the medical transition unit within the hospital. Well, the provinces have opened the door to more direct alcohol sales across borders. One expert says the real prize is freeing up food trade. Nine provinces signed the agreement last week, allowing licensed wineries, breweries, and distilleries to sell directly to consumers in other participating jurisdictions. Quebec and Yukon are working towards joining, while BC's system launches next February. Dr. Sylvain Charlebois calls the move modest progress. He says the provinces still control licenses, markups, and taxes. And he says many Canadian producers find it easier to sell into the United States, even with new tariffs, than to sell to other provinces. Charlebois says Canada won't have a true internal market until food, including supply-managed dairy, poultry, and eggs, can move more freely between the provinces without duplicative roles. He estimates the broader reforms could eventually save a household around $370 a year. And starting today, you can apply for the 2026 antlerless deer draw in New Brunswick. Applications accepted until August 21st. Online release says applicants must purchase resident deer and game bird licenses to enter. Applications can be completed online or at Service New Brunswick locations. The fee for the draw is $4.60, HST included. The results from the draw will be made public on the 8th of September, with more information available online. In sports and baseball, the Blue Jays open a series in Washington. The Red Sox visit the Athletics in Sacramento, and the Yankees are heading to Chicago to play the White Sox. And now you're up to date. I'm Sheldon McLeod. A mainly sunny day with a high of 26, humidex value about 28. Becoming clear near midnight with fog patches overnight and a low of 12 with sunshine tomorrow. And a high of 26, humidex of 28. For Wednesday, it's sun and cloud and 26.
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0: Odds in Someone Who's Cool, Greatest Hits for the Maritimes. I'm Nathan. One appliance many people use, almost everybody will use, but are we using it the right way? I'm talking about the dishwasher. Do you rinse the dishes? Are you doing the dishwasher's work? You may as well just wash them then. Or I always said, if you don't rinse them, then the food gets caked on. And then there is a filter in there, and that just gets clogged and disgusting. And now they're telling us rinsing your dishes could make them less clean. How so? Well, many modern dishwashers use sensors to detect how dirty the water is and adjust the wash cycle accordingly. So if the water's too clean, it's like, well, these dishes don't need to be clean. If you've rinsed away most of the food, the sensors think the dishes aren't very dirty and shorten the cycle. Why don't they mind does that? Have you noticed if you have a dishwasher, let's say you bought one in the last 8 or 9 years, that a cycle is like 2.5 hours long? Yeah. So they say instead of pre-washing, simply scrape off leftover food and let the dishwasher do the dirty work. I don't know. I was raised to rinse my dishes. I don't think I could ever break that habit.
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0: Greatest Hits for the Maritimes, Rembrandt, and I'll Be There for You and Gowan Criminal Mind. Yeah, it's somewhat of a phenomenon. I'm talking about Shark Week. People love watching programs about sharks. I'm not sure if you'll be able to find the cheesy, all-bad Sharknado movies, so bad they're actually good. Here's something. This woman loves sharks so much, she has set the world record for the most shark tattoos. And she's from Maine, so not too far from here. Set a new Guinness World Record for the most shark tattoos on a female body. She is a shark biologist and owner of a shark fossil diving company. She's known as Shark Lady Emily. She has 106 tattoos. She is going to be on Shark Week this week on the Discovery Channel. My Strange Addiction. So I guess hers would be addiction to tattoos of sharks. So the Guinness World Record for most sharks on a tattooed on a female body. Why is the most tattooed on a male body? I don't know. That's 106. I would say a strange addiction for sure.
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5: A mainly sunny day with a high of 26, humidex value about 28. Becoming clear near midnight with fog patches overnight and a low of 12 with sunshine tomorrow and a high of 26, humidex of 28. For Wednesday, it's sun and cloud and 26.
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5: Good afternoon. A 54-year-old Cap Pelé man has been convicted of assaulting and threatening an NB Power contractor during a dispute over a smart meter installation. The Times and Transcript reports a Moncton judge found Donald Yvon Arsenault guilty of assault and threatening to harm the worker in March of 2025. The contractor testified Arsenault punched him twice after accusing him of changing a power meter at his home. Arsenault denied the allegations, but the judge ruled the worker's testimony was credible. Sentencing is set for September 14th. A break-in at St. John's Area 506 waterfront site has led to one arrest just days before the annual festival gets underway. Police say a 20-year-old man was arrested yesterday after officers found him near the Container Village with property believing it had been stolen during a break-and-enter. Now, he's been released and is scheduled to be in court in October. CTV News reports the site has also been hit by vandalism, littering, and other damage. Festival organizers say cleanup is underway and the event will go ahead as planned this week. St. John Police asking for help from the public after thieves broke into a business compound and stole heavy equipment. Investigators say a metal break was taken from a secure property on Frederick Street at around 4:30 in the morning on July 19th. Police say two suspects were involved. One wore a brown plaid jacket, jeans, a dark hoodie, and work boots. The other wore a black jacket, black pants, and black sneakers. And officers are asking anyone who may have information to get in touch with them or Crime Stoppers. Man has been jailed or sentenced to 14 months in jail after fleeing from police during a dangerous driving incident in Oak Bay. RCMP say officers spotted 39-year-old Ryan Bowmaster driving in a way that raised safety concerns. That was back on the 18th of May. Police say he failed to stop, drove away at high speed, and was later stopped with a spike belt before trying to run on foot. Bowmaster was also banned from driving for 6 years after pleading guilty to charges, including dangerous operation of a vehicle and fleeing police. There's some road work to watch out for this week in Miramichi. Construction continues in the Habitat for Humanity subdivision with roadway construction off Railway Avenue between Lawler Lane and Doyle Street. Work also continuing on the roof repairs at the Eco Center at 21 Cove Road. Underground infrastructure work also continues on Duke Street between Queen and Warren Avenue. And Williston Drive water mains upgrades also continue at the intersection of Williston and McKinnon Road. Municipality of Grand Falls is announcing an exciting wrap-up to New Brunswick Day celebrations. A release says that the skies over Grand Falls will come alive with a spectacular drone show, which is being described as a first for the community. And it says the best place to watch will be Broadway Boulevard near the bandstand. A section will remain closed to traffic until the end of the show. The first of its kind drone show is starting at 10 o'clock, and that'll be closing off the New Brunswick Day celebrations on Monday. A New Brunswick woman is about to step up now that the Halifax Diaper Bank says it will temporarily close September 5th. This as its founder steps away to focus on her growing family. In a social media post, Lydia O'Regan says pregnancy and the demands of running a volunteer service full-time led to the decision after nearly a year of helping families around the Halifax area. O'Regan says she's found a successor, Jill Cross, who founded the Fredericton Diaper Bank, who plans to take over after moving to Dartmouth sometime in early next year. The province has rejected 86 applications for personalized license plates just last year. A lot of them were variations on the elbows-up hockey term in response to Donald Trump's various threats. There were also a number of religiously themed plates that were rejected, including Thank God, Devil, Blessed, Blessed with an S and a 5, and Psalm 91, among others. The province issued a statement to Brunswick News saying license plates are deemed unacceptable when they include words or symbols which are socially unacceptable, offensive, not in good taste, or implying an official authority. In sports and baseball, the Blue Jays open up a series in Washington with the Red Sox visiting the Athletics in Sacramento, and the Yankees head to Chicago to play the White Sox. Now you're up to date. I'm Sheldon McLeod. A mainly sunny day with a high of 26, humidex value about 28. Becoming clear near midnight with fog patches overnight and a low of 12 with sunshine tomorrow and a high of 26, humidex of 28. For Wednesday, it's sun and cloud and 26.
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0: Greatest hits for the Maritimes, Doug and the Slugs, making it work, wrapping up the All Ladies Feel Good Drive Home. And many notable events, actually, on this day in 80s history. This one, an absolute tragedy. Six-year-old Adam Walsh, who is the son of Joe Walsh from Eagles, was kidnapped in Hollywood, Florida, and he was found murdered 2 weeks later. On this day, 1983, Madonna releases her self-titled first album. It doesn't burn up the charts right away, and Rolling Stone magazine actually calls her voice irritating as hell. Boy, were they wrong. The film Purple Rain is released on this day 42 years ago in 1984. Prince plays an upstart musician who clashes with his band. It parallels his life story, but is not considered autobiographical. What else? Never Gonna Give You Up. Rick Astley goes or is released on this day in 1987.
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0: Greatest hits for the Maritimes and the Parachute Club at the feet of the moon. Jimmy Buffett as well with Margaritaville. On your Monday, I'm Nathan. Hope all went well this weekend, which just happened to be the last weekend of July. It's going quick, isn't it? Yeah, you went to the store and you saw paper and pencils and binders and all the back-to-school stuff. It's six, you know. It's good that they have it out early. If you want to get a head start on this, it doesn't hurt as much if you do it all in one shot. But on the same note, it's like, hey, we're not even quite halfway through summer break yet. So let's just cool it for a bit and enjoy our time. Yeah, so just head down, walk right past, and go get the water wings you went to the store for in the first place.
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7: A mainly sunny day with a high of 26, humidex value about 28. Becoming clear near midnight with fog patches overnight and a low of 12 with sunshine tomorrow. And a high of 26, humidex of 28. For Wednesday, it's sun and cloud and 26.
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4: A mainly sunny day with a high of 26, humidex value about 28. Becoming clear near midnight with fog patches overnight and a low of 12 with sunshine tomorrow. And a high of 26, humidex of 28. For Wednesday, it's sun and cloud and 26.
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